And I don't be a woman such a bimono. Ah, Señor, I just swallow. 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

0: a blazer much tafo, and I'm the acquire. One of the choir and any Pemienu, a year Salifu Walid, Wadi Infishano address me in Ofinija, and Aziz Wadago, Mani, and also the Fisher do not and I, Bokina no free. One more meanu, one more pabam, omnia pamphonina, pabam, na Yakupa Yadum, Bosumu Yayum, ye, and the Tosso Edrino, and now, one more quatsi, one hour bamprase, and no abe, mamponte, our sentimentum. Now, Percy for no Mucassayan on the Timsa Ampa, one more canubi, no more, and now more two year, I was said to trust a moon in Ada, or Mancasa Edit to Jasabra Mikasa dear, a Percy for some Musekian. Emma, a yankee, dear, and a semi-sire friends and shrimp papa, El Cosso, Sabiana, a pan for Akanum, yes, I become one of them, the Sabre, Nipamienu, Aziz, Wadrago, Mani, if you share a Drenu and nine, and I feel by Quo Canahon, Salif Walid, if you share the same in Omni Nada, a policy for Aswanuma, if you shrimp, a guiswa, El Cosso, Yakuanim. Italy, Abana Musina Wagana, ha, Italy, Ambassador, no. One National Commission on Culture, Ghana had to me, I did a map, but you quicker say something a mamre, and if you're teaching in an enquiry camano, one macabum, I preprints one uncle. Way, and she said, I turn out to Unia Mini, Elbuama Empono, our dear friend, sir, and Unia Culture Exhibition, no, at me across ye. Now, it be ever cosso our air and crab, Pumantum, my assenta, Bussue Babel room that tossle and nine, Equacy, or Bubblesmith that tossle and nine, sir, 4th October to 4th November. 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
1: We live in a world where we have to face many challenges, and some of them are related to environmental protection. Environment is not only, let's say, a target. I mean, protecting the environment is also, is not only a target, but is also an instrument, is instrumental to our life. When all the rivers will be polluted, we will not have drinkable water.
0: Italian ambassador to Ghana and Togo, her excellency Laura Ranalli, Nenka Eneti, you know, na executive director man National Commission on Culture, Urua Wakefield, Wisdom, Akwako, one also the Abasobo Mu Ed, and a man, Italy, one of ambassador, Sir Empono, Wom Etusana Mui, Wachessa, a culture, and Nasa Mamreno, a Yasun Sumo Sima, a canipa, and Alfred Macqua Abadia Hudu, a boom, and into three a Kenya Mua, a Bois, Emma Abodia, and Puntu, a Bem, Yente Yura, a Quirko.
2: This particular project that we are undertaking looks at beyond the creation. So if we are looking beyond creation, what are we exactly looking at? We are looking at what we do as people, how we commune with nature, how we commune on this universe. And so our relation with humanity, our relationship with nature, our relationship with everything.
0: I told you, I'm not a brabo, I am a bodudo. Emma Empono will be after one of my son over to me, and your BB Edgy. Now, and an announcement, we're jacked by the municipality. No, Sabra make a said, Chester Debbie. Nipper, you are almost here in your normal demo. No, my brabo, Miss Empuntu, I'm a ma, a bad den when you be, and I'm one of my Eddie Demi. The Sabra dear, and send a juman to tear pound on the Amma. Nipa bi ate sano na bi ate sa samna na se abaso e liquid soap bi wo ma ye bi sawaje ne de ka ho wo ma akiram ni nyina bi eye se beye na wo ma enya bibi a etumi aboa e ma wo ma ohwe mo so no enya bibi adi na sa dwuma de we in Krabia Culture Art and Ensemble and of from weja by Minister Assembly no e ka bo ma wo mu tu sa anamo no dwuma de ase

0: Ama for Emma in Krabia Culture Art and Ensemble. Aya Leslav Kunsin, HSA. Eh, one more time, you know, to a very punctual abeni pebia brabum, nebi bia quay kama, and to some more etus anna mo ya, and your maho wake ke. 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
1: Yajumephobia, Yabua, Emma, Yem, Power, persons with disability, any ankankra individuals are one more marginalized our communities more. And it's a Jume day, I and the ye, Yafatu Yahu say, caregivers are more bawino, Yabua, Ama, one so in your skills and answer, and Jume dia, one bit media boa, or more, one more did them ever fear.
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2: 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Send a young guy anymore. No, I buy a travel tour. I disability common funder. Every quarter, you know, you didn't my persons with disability. Na that's okay. You be here for educational purposes.
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0: 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And that's what they be at the young home. Opera saw the entry and I said, for maybe a gumwa, Fakwadan Wadam Kama. A cry new town, La Paz Station Hall, was a ever come on. Fresh 0268 32 93 33. After the doctor, Doctor Maka J. Doctor Bako Pass, I do bonny dear and I, dear Crane McGrass here. One number, ya dear be, Janier, Momadi saw the yard, Bacona, ya do, yes, dear, Naya a saffron, El Hall, and no any Doctor Maka J. Only new life. We partner clinic adwuma efo yi Francis Cecil was 0244093595 0244093595 and some new NA. 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
0: 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I'm a new life homeopathic clinic. I was in Yabutre.
1: Open this up, Mr.
0: Munyabre. Will be a mina stroke. 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What will my worry our moon war?
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0: na new life homeopathic clinic. I say, Yanina, Yariama, and what toy. 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I'm far by force. I'm costing you Hong Kong the dance here.
2: Me pao cho my enkwai na yare akran kwa new life esa no man yimu no e wo sa man site e
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2: wo Wampa.
1: Oh, there's a new life homeopathic clinic here. So, Opa, and Abama Yadia at Rouse, or Dansumai, first run about to at Waben King Solomon. Phone numbers here 0244 093 595 and then 020 333
3: 5439. Mama!
2: Yes, Junior!
3: Papa, na obey you vitamin canum no, or Saiba
2: Oliver Twist.
3: Papa Oliver Twist or Saiba, Mammy go give me vitamin choco and a vitamin champ. And go me school bag mu and yes, sir. Buffa Kumani man.
2: You can't wait.
1: And you may do heavy. I'm penism.
3: Daddy,
0: yes.
3: Make off a vitamin 250 ml na. Would you go see in Panwasin? Name man be.
1: And rather be a penism.
2: And Quadassin party.
1: Me as me diable. A finacro. 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
5: Correct, sir.
6: I take a man.
5: Mary made you delay man capsules. I wouldn't be idea.
6: Boy, yeah.
5: I wouldn't have won your son.
6: Would delay a human so papa.
5: Now, what say?
6: Now, we ye ni ye pa.
5: Delay my capsules.
6: I don't know.
5: I'm my sister. I'm going to be my intent.
6: I can see.
5: Now, look at me, sir. And then the capsules, sir. A man, Mary, man, you know, be no. Me, no, be no, me, do. Who me say?
6: Me, who say, what he feel? I have a neat pa.
5: And then I will question. Wow, would delay,
6: sir.
5: Lock and mister, and then the capsules. Means so if it's a chrome, yaw BM Mura. So what be delay crano?
6: Miss Robbie.
5: Bema now, baby, I'll be with your one pay, and now, what about yaw be? I will hope a piano.
6: For lock and mixer,
5: a siano. Yari bit is a gonorrhea, white, syphilis, and the cacao, who will be a one intimate da into my lock and mixer, and then the capsules.
6: And may you through
5: our heba, and if I miss name. 0242-133-577 and then 0202-675-778.
6: Lock and mister and then the capsules.
5: And what's that here?
6: In kind.
5: Tenant for a move if you have a go.
7: If you're a amen.
5: Menyame dofua, anope pia. And sometimes, enyumbre, osavo me. Enwe jina me nchen ya veil. Eka tena nimono. Bibi, yinu achire mu.
7: If you're a dofu. If you're a dofu.
5: Ya frano ama. Ama ye tasty and delicious.
7: If you're a uye romantic. Uye romantic.
5: Monka dia tre. Neme bie veil no.
7: One, two, three.
5: Ama oats.
7: Ah!
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7: What? 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
1: 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For us, just no, Ebessia. Never Angel drinks in a room. Ubianca Tanen in Winnie. There was some so mono, no anum.
6: 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And no anum.
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11: Missy, me fear ni ya edru no moso no de. 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Na obo mi fear ne so mamen for 10 years now. 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
11: 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Still, the ultimate.

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9: This advert is FDA approved.
10: Kwame!
11: Yes, ma!
10: When a friend, oh!
11: Ma, are you luck?
10: Why?
11: Ma, we like a friend!

0: Angel kill insecticide and a besubaso liquid fertilizer a ba magana kuafu at the nampa.
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4: 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Right here.

0: try to give to our secondary schools near Amamat.
1: Mm-hmm.
0: Yeah, and saffron so. And when you say, you just hear the baby, we give back to the church. This is as a saffron in Uwa and Kagana, a bear mobile. And don't see any fee, it's you say, and yes, such a celebration.
1: Okay.
0: Now, you're just a for money will be BRI and the bears are back together.
1: Okay.
0: United, yeah, United, and one, I should be.
1: Okay. Anti Presbyterian Church of Ghana. The Christ Family Congregation. 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
1: Okay.
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1: Okay.
2: Na, nema bibria, ya ye sene ye kan first no. A whole year program na ye. Ye started with revival in January.
1: Okay.
2: And ye launch program no in February. Then we call praise be as a for my generational group. All manakinus we week be a generation no generational group no celebrity. Into during the children's service week, you know, ye Bible quiz.
1: Okay.
2: JY week, so ye youth rally.
1: Okay.
2: Eko evangelism asalam down. Yasafune wo asalam down. Yeah, evangelism ewo asalam down.
1: Okay.
2: And our YPG, so yeah, talk on responsibilities or our responsibilities on the social media versus the cyber crime.
1: Okay.
2: And during the week, you know, so we had a talk.
1: The Young Adults
2: Young Adult Fellowship. Okay. You know, we had a talk on investment.
1: Okay.
2: How to plan for our pension. We had that talk too. And women's fellowship 2 weeks. So we had a talk on health. Aging gracefully.
1: Wow.
2: Yeah. So and she said
1: very baby, beautiful yeah, topics. Say,
2: yeah, be yeah, homecoming. So consider we 27th September and okay. Yeah, homecoming. In Tinipa Bebria fast after no send your Mrs. Teddy can kai. Your moderator, former moderator, ebe ye as minister, e was a funumu. Your war doctors, your lawyers, your would you a teacher be brave? Intertitle for now, my baby, some ewa Christ family, no. Your tone self for money, adofunina, Angel TV, Angel FM, Munina, your tone self from some woman, young boy, Sunday week.
1: Okay,
2: woman, some near radius. Why you be brave, am I a
1: amen. 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Basa sorin su inye introduction. 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Asa fo Kristo asa fo. E yama. On my noa, Basra, sorry, here, Presbyterian. Me pe Basra no more. Presbyterian Church of Ghana, in here introduction. But then some kakra woka edia chair, your listeners, the message I wore edi ma womo.
3: That's a baby. Senya, in your number, Naka. My yes, she. Yet, edi kind, edi akai, a mebon is a, and maybe a chairman, then you phobi be ye, you may. See mine. Paji Christo see how my Ghana mine. Do it, you know, and I'm so mommy the animal baby at it. Any idea? Nay, I'm at the branches with your slam down so 35 years. I any as upon its nigh. Any bonnet nigh, bonnet is so it's nay ye. Any much a Christo

0: almost any art na say busua nti hwe yedin kra yedin e de family church na so enye family keke enye busua eye Christo ebusua se se bebi a ye do no se na Mr. Kan ye homecoming ye tunsa
1: okay
0: we are not only calling you zebra never can you brother don Christo ahoma yesu
1: na
0: honto enu echi nsu no ye woni oma bebra ye ba be ye tina ye ko yedi kan tina ye ye general cleaning a massive one and Penny Four can send me said cleanliness is next to godliness. I told you everyone here. You know, the idea of a tire or community in power, but there's a very special one I hear by the year. It is yes, or no, Sunday homecoming. Which is when you're me, Adoma. Wednesday, and I had the exact birthday, 30th September. There was anniversary talk. I was sorry, you mean you mean Wednesday, you mean. And so, answer, and I had anniversary talk on Wednesday. Send your car, you know. Brian, there is name by a fire. Salam down, Krona Kasan. I move from Dinfi across psychiatric hospital. Sebi, it's about down for a seal. Salam, I say, only when you salam down. It's no, we are giving back not only to the community, but everything around us. It's in a couple massive donation. So,
1: okay,
0: you are across psychiatric hospital. Right. Your boss had the road check from January. Say, yeah, the genuine man, they are called Genuanuma, Binti, and Mokopi. You can't leave them alone.
1: Ente no nia ma bi sai san na mo hwe
0: ni. Bibia from Ediane Entadie Sika. Anything that is worth donating from a health product Sabia PP is grand nurses for no bet me a share
1: there. Gloves nee, no so mask in sign
0: we are not here. Limiting anybody.
1: Right.
0: We are calling out to everybody say yes show Wednesday. Nia me ya do ma. We bet me share your work as a catcher. Bibia 3-4. If you are name you reno, ya ba sorry them wo about the year anniversary talk. Na ya send your cake.
1: Oh, okay.
0: Yes, sir.
1: Cake you know here back for best and you make a crown.
0: You may see we talk now. Nine why item 13.
1: Okay. So no. We had time no. As a manager. Okay, but I say I see oversign the numbers and answer will be bar. We na my and I want to be bar. Sis, number on your home. But I want some way to chat to a crowd with them. My tear for teach you no one yet to bay. A salam down with me no more. Be soon.
2: You say there are people are from a distance. Someone to praise be a supper. Who are no when I say, Besha. National Master in Science Quiz, because I'm proud to be a pre-second.
1: Mm-hmm.
2: I'm a proud wife of a pre-second.
1: Mm-hmm.
2: I'm a
1: big girl.
2: It's in your kind, you know, say, from a distance, who shall be a presbyter? Binti, unam praise you when you are a sir, unam praise you wanting up with who big girls who are pre-sec, who cooperate at university. Suffering, I have to tell Sadia from when you are in Ambra. You should come and give back to the church. And yes, for now, and can school see in any home, and can hospitals be training colleges be by a way, and can any home. Until let us come and give back to the church.
1: Okay,
2: the ma as for now, in the missing uncle Pombe now, sir, also, I ain't shall be bring. And your mind, it's a worry for, oh, mom, what a prayer before. Oh, mom, you know, we are prayers before.
1: And Poa, we are prayers, we are called worry, baby, our jail, Sambra.
2: Name of such a
1: thing. Mom, Rani and Sawam,
2: okay, dear,
1: but my best is Sawam.
2: We don't want to emphasize on such a social media. Mom, bra, I'm actually not permitting
1: me. I am, mom, bra. All right, okay. But so, oh, final words.
3: Let's see. Praise be a word, do we? In American, it say, a tune suffer be a sombra, nay, me boom and some. Yammy boy, Sunday we homecoming. You invite you, be any praise before, come and send your Canada dano. Be a mra, near boom, radia, you be a my. I
1: may
3: see you boom near Danace.
1: Amen. Me patcho be ba a sorry honour, my name, sir, salam da hossum. A henny for potting and a ombra.
0: Dedicine. Yeah, been run about. Runabout near the main location.
1: Okay.
0: Yeah, been run about.
1: Mm-hmm.
0: We do run about now. So who free? Run out with Sanyaba, the Trust Towers.
1: Mm-hmm.
0: And I would Sanyaba. Run about now is the first exit on your.
1: Okay. And yes. That's how free that dear bridge in the side.
0: That dear bridge in the.
1: Ah, so I'm first. So, oh, turn it right. One of my court.
0: That dear bridge.
1: But left. Okay.
0: So if you run this and you're back, okay. You're run about now.
1: Mm-hmm.
0: So your first turn on your right.
1: Okay.
0: Straight. So about the no curve, no bend. See.
1: Mm.
0: And yes, that's why if you run out Sanyaba and Sana will be doing run about in crowd. The first turn on your right, when you're descending from Trastar West traffic light.
1: Okay.
0: The first turn on your right and so the final money be see a sorry dining him.
1: Okay.
0: Say who you will be a navy and now you any pay.
1: There
0: was this former nightclub here, Egu, friend in Roxbury. So I quite so I found one would be a whole. And I said, former sharp pharmaceutical.
1: Okay.
0: Yeah, you're going to share war.
1: War, okay.
0: All right. And I say old snap schools, any kind. I sorry, any shall say if he.
1: Okay.
0: It's school now, I shall say if he snaps preparatory school.
1: All right. Inti a honoma school ni muha na sorry no so. All right. Inti nyame adomo a Sunday aye bay. Yen drew what time being?
0: Nyame adomo. Yes, some shall say.
1: Okay.
0: Uban terms before that. Yeah, I won't pay back a cry. I won't answer.
1: Idea shall sorry, Suma say. Okay.
0: It's a no CSO.
1: And Poma. If you cry, I pay no cry chain. They are coming in.
0: It's no. Yami adoma 9 a.m. Which may ban term before 9 a.m. Eboa. Now will be some number.
1: Uh-huh.
0: So, the media betuja.
1: Okay.
0: My APR, the media, I'm more pumped for a case. Oh, but I'll bet you me for
1: 026 444
0: quadruple 4.
1: Okay.
0: 855.
1: 026 444 855.
0: And I say 0249.
1: 0249.
0: 055.
1: 055.
0: 920. 920. Where there, it's a sanko for yinchi, and also can. Yeah, anniversary celebration team.
1: Okay.
0: Yeah, by no, like I said, you acknowledge your software.
1: Yeah, you a cry, you beba ho. Yeah, in Tifatu, so now come back, baby, sir.
0: I'm not sure. Yeah, by her, now your software, so my reverend engineer, Kofi Ankama Asamoah.
1: Reverend engineer, Kofi Ankama Asamoah. Oh, okay.
0: So no, your minister in charge. Oh, mm-hmm. And I cut kiss. And so, yeah, cut kiss, Bismarck, Quabin.
1: Oh, okay. Oh, okay. And see, Papa, no.
0: As I've been paying 4 hours, uh-huh. So can home be in it. And chairman of the anniversary committee,
1: mm-hmm.
0: Yeah, Papa Bakope. But heavy, I'm winning here.
1: I'm more senior presbyter.
0: Yeah, senior presbyter. No, Mr. Isaac, come up. And I'm hanging out. Hey, elders are almost all more session.
1: Session anymore. Okay. Next time, your baby will Mercury daddy. A mass of some no better man, so I saw what I'm ready to name of Yabasia at the right time now. Yeah, Jim Como. I'm a sober for and Siano corner, homie Jim Boko, and Jim Castle, a Siako to us who soon. We praise be so for no dance, man. This mark a candy. 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

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Yase monshe Jerino esu happy happy birthday to you. It no okay, dear Solom Zibai. Okay. So I mean yes, I mean starting from top. Okay. Okay, we starting from here. Okay, so happy birthday to James Bonner from Sehwi Camp, National Service Personnel, Coco Boat, Ehono Dini Juma, Regional Office, Sehwi Yor. So it's a happy birthday, Jonas Bonner from Sehwi Camp, Onyankopon, Onshaw Bibri, Bemena. Ebi, oh, happy birthday to Minister Ben, Wowo IHIL International Church, Eno and Cancer. And the buy a new shroom. Also, a happy, happy birthday, Minister Ben. Young couple on your case and welcome as well. Dear Rim, maybe a happy birthday to Albert Obed, CEO of the Albert Sports Agency, Priscilla, and Patrick, Deputy News Editor. And the buy Albert, young couple, Ushra Bibri, Roman Quatentia, 40 woman. Maybe a happy birthday to colleague spells, journalist Bright Ewa Brito. Sani Efrewo, Nabrai too. Okay. Oria TV, Kumasi. Oria TV, Kumasi. More wins, bro. Where if we sports doctor and what they buy. Ewa Brito, Nankupo, Onshra, Bibri. Ebi, oh, happy birthday to Samuel Kofi Ampoma, or your managing director, Edema Samuel Ampoma Enterprise. Onyankupo, Onshra, Bibri. Where if we were now for four, and one of the Bauman Quatenti Ahmadi. A woman. Ebio, happy birthday, and Komani, dearest mother. Florence, sir, Achim Akroso, Free Oba, or Sofo Charles, or Triho, and what they buy, and old men in our woman, young couple, Unshrow, now or more, Koma Swadina, and Rem. Ebio, happy birthday to MP Sylvester Roland. Bibia Wobiano, Onyankopon, O Mount and Quatintia, Ahmadin, a womb entry, Sylvester, Roland, Yankopon, Rollout, an idea, Ronald, say a bebrian, yebri, Ronald, my bon Roland, ye, Fachami, what it? 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And I ordered a bye. Happy birthday. And come on, Obibia, and then a year.

0: Yeah, Openi akwaba.
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0: Bibi aboko.
1: Yes, I don't. No, sorry.
2: Sasa ndiye dasu se utri huna.
1: Dasu
2: kasa.
1: Flatland. What's that in the
2: world? Sasa na trum.
1: What's that in the dao?
2: Aje.
1: Port was being new.
2: Apabi.
1: Sana sasa nusu.
2: Apabi.
0: Tomo we meja ama mumienu.
1: Yen fa won kwa site ne so ne ko hu asase ni weni we yan share wo ko hu ni we na se weni gi ho a oba officer no abaye payment asase ne 15,000 Ghana cedis for full plot. Plot size ni 70 by 100 na se weni gi ho no abaye payment na ye some of free document account eya wo site plan and our indenture e free na asase amika wa so we say na hin na eda and a Shires, and the baby as I say. Shires, you can see a greater Accra and crime. We are now side Shires almost a tourist site. A tourist site,
0: and okay. And I know tourists are him as a chua.
1: And then you have a sense of weakness in Kulano with your crown, no winning car. We saw Unguka no more. You won't go do a crown.
0: Yeah.
1: You see Brashiles near Mboa. Brashiles near Mboa. But I'm saying, young summer incident, we help you secure your future.
0: Today.
1: Your office location near Shaiman Lebanon Police Junction. 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And now 055-00-70-410 and 059-298-955 059-298-955
0: Our promo, yes. Okay.
1: Because motor in the age, man. Yes, we are helping you secure your future. Since yeah, boy, would you say to me, boy, man, dimu? In ebi, I was sick and no boy, no 15,000. Where down payment of 10,000. You are 3 months package, you are 6 months package. You know, bet nase. You are one limit, you know. You are splitting your can ama. No, it's me, it's your crank a crack. In the moment, you are a fan and best in the fraying. Now, Ochina, you are far from cross site. Be and then I would tell you, and Kaby or China, I was different schedule now. Muni yankwa. Any day, asada otina Saturday, that's from Monday to Friday, no. Ufren obuki nsua, edube kwa site osa, onosu ye free. Ye wansa asin suwa Chopoli, the proposed airport city, no.
0: All right.
1: Very soon to be cantonment. Inti ba wadi anebra ni yemfa wunko.
0: Ni yanyo Prince Mark City.
1: Prince Mark City, yes. Ni yemfa wunko. And asans ni wansa asin suwa Dawa. It's just 10 minutes drive from the Central University. Onosu pa wa, brandin fa wunko. Or on your promo.
0: Okay.
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0: Okay.
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1: 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Yes, at the end. Into bet me a frame was 055-00-70-410. 055-00-70-410. 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
0: We help you
1: secure your future
0: today. And it's a now,
1: I know.
0: May that see
1: ya.
0: I'm saying, I'm saying, I'm saying, I'm saying, I'm saying, I'm saying, I'm saying, I'm saying, I'm saying, I'm saying, I'm saying, I'm saying, I'm saying, I'm saying, I'm saying, I'm saying, I'm saying, I'm saying, I'm saying, I'm saying, I'm saying, I'm saying, I'm saying, I'm saying, I'm saying, I'm saying, I'm saying, I'm saying, I'm saying, I'm saying, I'm saying, I'm saying, I'm saying, I'm saying, I'm saying, I'm saying, I'm saying, I'm saying, I'm saying, I'm saying, I'm saying, I'm saying, I'm saying, I'm saying, I'm saying, I'm saying, I'm saying, I'm saying, I'm saying, I'm saying, I'm saying, I'm saying, I'm saying, I'm saying, I'm saying, I'm saying, I'm saying, I'm saying, I'm saying, I'm saying, I'm saying, I'm sa

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4: For as a woman near what in your near yedim, a treadier sense with dear one near near yoda dagon. 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Ain't he beca and among two even? Nay, and pray a treadier sense with dear emu in your near yoda dano and him. Nay, and to me any in your near apumdin womb. A treadier sense with dear emudaho, and my any in your near apumdin womb. 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
2: Yes, ma!
1: Why not, friend?
2: Ma, are you luck?
1: Why?
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1: Mm-hmm.
0: Now, risk takers are people that success embrace them.
1: Mm-hmm.
0: Success embrace risk takers.
1: Mm-hmm.
0: If you don't take risks in life, mm-hmm. you will not embrace success.
1: All right.
0: So in life, life itself is full of risks.
1: Mm-hmm.
0: If you don't take risks, forget it.
1: Mm-hmm.
0: But a risk in a right direction, a risk in a right direction is really matters. It does, that is what you have to look into. Because are you taking risks
1: mm-hmm.
0: in a bad way or mm-hmm. you're taking risks in a good way?
1: Good way. Okay.
0: Now, that, but I will encourage that you take risks in a good way.
1: Okay.
0: That a dent of hard work,
1: mm-hmm.
0: God will make sure he blesses you out of it. For the Bible said that for his blessings, our hand work.
1: Okay.
0: Oh, a juma weir. And then a nyamisha sushira.
1: Okay.
0: It's a juma ben a weir. A juma ode won say ye. A juma enye, a juma you at-waste people.
1: Mm-hmm.
0: You become like a confident trickster.
1: Mm-hmm.
0: No, God franks on it. But a juma, what set it be a weir? Angel FMB.
1: Mm-hmm.
0: Mu ye juma. The prophets come.
1: Mm-hmm.
0: Even pure water,
1: mm-hmm.
0: God can open doors for that area.
1: Okay.
0: That is what we are talking about. So a dent of hard work, God rewards.
1: Wow. A dent of hard work
0: God rewards.
1: Okay. You mentioned, sir, it hasn't been the same since you joined NDC's demonstration. Was it a pro-NDC demonstration or anti-NDC demonstration? Now you're NDC for now come.
0: I joined the NDC enough is now when NDC was in the position. And mm-hmm. also, when I declared stand for President John Dramani.
1: Okay.
0: You know, in those days, then they were calling him names upon names. Mm-hmm. 2016, 2017, 2020, 2024, names all over. So some of us threw our support and the kind of bet. Because, enough is enough demonstration that time NDC was in power. Opposition.
1: Only a more fighting back power.
0: Some people in my church, some people that
1: I'm going to say enough is enough.
0: People that they support us.
1: Some people doesn't like him. Mm-hmm.
0: Some people franks on him seriously.
1: Mm-hmm.
0: But those people that they don't like him, they were supporting the ministry. So they left. People left. People called me names upon names, criticisms upon criticisms. They even called me charlatan.
1: Wow.
0: Today. Yeah, that's a pastor that called me charlatan on Peace FM. He called me names. But you see, sometimes when I go to Jibla, I see him there. So sometimes I ask him, so me and you, who is charlatan? You see the hypocrisy here?
1: Mm. Even in the church of
0: in,
1: God.
0: Let me tell you, in the ministry, where you find fraudsters, you don't find them on the street, you find them in the church. Where you find the armed robber, it's not in the street, it's on the church. Because the church is made up of like a hospital that brings a whole sort of life. So the armed robber is there. We are working on him to change.
1: Mm-hmm.
0: We are working on a fraudster to change. You are working on whatever to change. So there are diverse or type of people in the church. That is how church is. Church is a hospital. Ah, yeah, hello.
1: And now be cry to me, he'll be on your relapse.
0: I tell you. So you see, sometimes you must have a big heart to accommodate, to tolerate. Who need that heart? You can't run church.
1: Mm-hmm.
0: But what I say.
1: Mm-hmm.
0: So some of these things really happened to us. And but anyway, I have not regretted throwing support for John. I've never regretted.
1: You still do?
0: Oh, yeah. I'm a chairman now of a constituency branch. So, 1+1 branch. I'm a chairman. And it's better you have to declare a stand.
1: Mm.
0: It's better you have to declare a stand. Where do you stand for? Anybody that tells you pastor doesn't do politics, tell the person, should go back and study. Most of the activists, the pastors, they were activists.
1: Subtly.
0: Let me give you some Bishop Desmond Tutu, South Africa. He opened up. He was one of the people that fought for Tripartite, whatever.
1: Mm-hmm.
0: There are other people that you can talk about this man that I've forgotten the name. There were other activists that were pastors that were fighting for, declare a stand for. Okay, assuming you kept quiet.
1: Mm-hmm.
0: Now, the bad people go to parliament. They will knock loud against you, the Christians. Mm-hmm. They can tell you, don't do church 6 o'clock.
1: Mm-hmm.
0: Don't do church this time. They can knock law against you.
1: Mm-hmm.
0: So encourage and push people into parliament so that they can knock laws that will favor us.
1: Mm-hmm.
0: You don't bring people, or you should put a leader there. That the leader, huh? So for and a true Christian or mm-hmm. a true Muslim is leading this nation, he will not lead the nation into a ditch. At least the conscience, major mm-hmm. agenda, say, I didn't have my Quran, mm-hmm. and I'm in Bible, and Teresa, and Timinje. But when you lead people that they don't run with the Quran mm-hmm. or they don't run with the Bible, they do their things anyhow.

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This cinema is a shout out to Linda Candy Ogbomudia Londona and a Kumi Kejetia Hima and Omom Yejima Hima Yejaba Honya Juliet Agbenye see or say or dear son of paper. So I say, Mommy, good morning. Juliet Akpa. Atan Dogwe Nangbe Shagbala. 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Nemi Pakumi Undu Gagbay. Anya, Abene say, oh, dena Jolofa. Agbenye see. Oh, Jolofa, anyu alomonyo. Nedi Benaje Jolofa. I did not have a guest here, Jolofa. I guess that Jolof spices in that way. Kwame testimony says, I salute you, YAD. May there's a Kwame testimony.

ane topic ye hwe ntwa to so ade anye ande anye ne ade to so woni chwe se de nyu no ye so ne ade to so ye hwe ntwa to so what was her experience no 11 church work on the first experience in the bra. Kwame test one say, why a please, Madam Felicia, CEO of Fauna's Collection, where the top base says, she's enjoying your show, your program. But I say, Madam Felicia, why a

4 minutes after 11. Radio on Angel 102.9 FM. And what you're listening to is music coming from Nana Kwame Menkomida. It was a hit in the 2000, thereabout. And you know Nana Izo? Menkomida, Nana Kwame, based in the UK. Nana, what you say? Long time no see and no hear from you. I care for my team and the problem compare Angel in the sister's spray. Your number one in the sister's spray. Tia Crawford and Copa Bifania Juma. What the petipit and my ass from one can get your monsters and your money in Anno. We here, the sister's spray, I hear pure organic. I prepare one pamo money in a Oba Angel House or her. Obis is spelling here wrong. Instead of H-O-U-S-E, no? House, no? A German type of house. The German okay, house, I don't need a house. And yeah, we interior in a German house. Yeah. Rabbi GB. Now, OJ Angel K, no? Now, OJ Ebeso, no, I just saw. 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It's an pure organic. And then you be in your name, be a fata. And I just say, Omadi, I hear Ebeso dosso. Mumpa binto. A queer phone in Antibi. 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Nanso dosso. And so peche. And so pafo. Nanya faso. Nanfashan qualano. Bray bring in Kuala you. University for every 2 weeks, your mom's sicker. Yeah, easy. What's the fee now, daddy? I'm a pocket money now, daddy. 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One night a war a jahaba. All you space washing bay. And the yeah, a war a jahaba area. Franco Estate Hall. John Te Hall. And put them on you now. I pass a horror car here. The Fako. I'm here now for four. I'm on the radio. And the washing bay to change up and put them on. And your all you space washing bay. I'm going to take a look at the car. I'm going to take a look at the car. I'm going to take a look at the car. Check us in, come on. Security, Papa, Brad John, we are a guy. We are a space. Everyone, any painter for Betrician, come on. We are a painter and a pay. Now, I'm going to be a painter. I'm going to go down. We are a painter and a pay. Now when you paint a papa, professional painters are more fraud. Or from down as I mine. Painter from Mukope Graffiato paint. Graffiato. Graffiato. Painting. Yeah, I'm head of his wager old barrier. And graha. Painter, I hear water and salt resistance. Perfectly engineered for coastal and damp areas. Yeah, yes, is here down Puano and Kraha. Cape Coast, Pram Pram, Takrade, Disco. Yeah, Panono. Young Cope Graffa to be never near Juma. Nationwide delivery number 0551-684-858. Sisubium 0551-684-858. And I 0546-267-536. The original, authentic, the leading paint in Ghana now is the Graffiato paint. Paint the problem kind of paint. This is a paint. And then a brofo. And a paint for Nyanko Pibi. Nemwa. One more time. 0551-684-585. 0546-267-585.
0243 0243 Yen ba we ye life beyond opinion no. Life beyond opinion so no. There's an X. Life beyond opinions book no. We be at our Wahima we jaba. Pedro Shell, Tafu Goyo, Kabi Enterprise of Anko Barrier, Angela from Akraha, Newton Books at Abraka, Read to Live, Kingston Village, Enquiry Minds, University of Ghana Legon, Night Market, Tessano Shell in Ashanti Region, Kumase, Lakeside Mad, Lakeside Estate, Sumtium, Soutium, Total, 055808-5252. We're a national delivery line, no? Nebeboa. And then more guests with you, but you should come on Kakra. Nea Queenie. Or a reggae artist here in Ghana. Nebebon come on Kakra. Nea Queenie. If you are a day, you are some of topic, no? In Chatuswa. We are Kualapa. I'm going to contribute to me so we really feed them. We can't have boom. That's a band. 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

0: guitar nesuno. 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
1: Ah, me also,
0: Bibia. Every come on.
1: Bibia Boko.
0: Osaji for Nessa.
1: Osaji for Angasa.
0: We a guy. Osaji for Mpempi. Oba Lamlatan, what to cry? Just a person with Tangana. What did you do? Quabby Bedudo.
1: Eh, me wa have for some time, then me wa haya.
0: Oh, hate ya, and what, Johnny? I de hang out there.
1: There be a few,
0: if you.
1: Ghana, ye.
0: What was the last time you took coin?
1: Me took coin check a crazy scene because the two coin, you won't send him to one of the popular with ya. Yana, Emma, Amanonimpono, yen so mu ye.
0: This is the
1: way any ship fees, a bojum of fees, a bear, a be so any na a quaman on the baby.
0: And this is the popular free fear, no quaman.
1: Sa, and you won't know your boopa, one your popular ness or quaint, you chose. That's
0: your foot to a minimum and a pay waffa.
1: Masum tree.
0: Titrase. Natana.
1: Yo.
0: You don't know any bang you cook on the Yendi.
1: What you quite pay? Ube bugana pa.
0: How?
1: Yawazi. Just a more than some baby annually. Baby annually, but Yawazi pa.
0: You took quite dinner of Fipa or Ghana.
1: Oh. Lungu shortcut road in Nadi. I don't know. You fall a passage here and open any boy town.
0: And I brought you Lungu. Hey, Eddie. And Rami Paul, you man, I make a joke and say me kwada akuma. Dear who be all. Also, traffic, man, finu kra. Me drew a beka hona, be bowre mu. 30 seconds, never drew.
1: What drew?
0: Eh? So, that's a Ghana head.
1: If ye ye.
0: Now, ye ain't fear unum to life. O shall I say, cherry ye? Now, munam reggae hono. Edium, be mulia no more dear.
1: Maybe an amnet, the instead of share Ghana tena, acquire her life, me, Afrobeat, near the other, Eddie, and so no. Eja, unsanyum twa dia ohwe bob malinu ma reggae dia kanya nsasem
0: mpa
1: nse reggae dia the fighting for freedom apartheid in a reggae di mu akotene afa blondie we America we gonna break this egg of this apartheid nti said ya hwe unsanyum e kanya nsanso dia wo say it me som
0: so reggae is me wisdom
1: reggae gospel pa anka sabo
0: it's also gospel
1: yes say reggae no e kanya nsasem bob malis emancipate yourself from mental slavery. You know, Tunyum said be a nipa, any ban or so.
0: Do we talk about new colonialism?
1: And I said, be before soon crying, a young being so, and maybe before soon see a demo. So, in the intimate tongue, to be needy, Yana and Tiasia. Unsa, I know, or some say, Yana, I quase a summon to Christianity near Indiana, I confess a regis, I say, be a inni, and so
0: I would hold on some.
1: Because a preacher of double malice, one love, let's get together.
0: And I said, Untan to Basset Tia, own the acro,
1: a young son,
0: Reggie, bet me to waffle.
1: Yes, reggae.
0: I'm watching with your bonnet.
1: And a reggae, so a boam, a cancer, or more money be.
0: Sir?
1: Sir, who's a culture can. Sometimes I feel like I played for the prisoners. Or see, sometimes when I'm so about my prisoners, if one pool. So, and I just say, a dream will be a collar or 20 or trafficking. Reggae, so cancer, moi, and mass are binding pool, or now, or yelling name a year. Reggae for no to me. The cancer ma.
0: Yeah, and you attempt to do some part.
1: Dabi.
0: I just say, you say, now you say, be ye.
1: Say, oh, my name, you're saying, you're the tomb. Yeah, your money. At any day, will be unsupported. But can't wait.
0: What's that for background for you? Are you typical Ashanti? Where are you from?
1: If I told me free, Kumasi, me Ashanti, me mapa. You owe me what? Tafo.
0: Tafo.
1: Oh, Tafo. Now me free Mamponting.
0: Ufi Mamponti.
1: Kwabre Mamponti.
0: Tafo Mamponti.
1: Yes.
0: Na suti mi nanti kurako.
1: This is traffic in the doors.
0: Uko fasu niya.
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0: Santana cultural center no na diade
1: cultural center no na diade that time na music competition na ba
0: Santana Kumasi City Hotel
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0: ah we Kumasi na babu bazaar akai we Kumasi ni Santana no jaze cafe Maserati no
1: cafe Maserati oh nana In dinner, I come back say, "Oh, simple too."
0: Anna, opening why podium?
1: Yes, podium. Oh, Nana. Oh, yeah.
0: Baby, my time come such a 28 years in Ashanti region.
1: Okay.
0: Yeah.
1: Okay. In the area school, I say, "Enyum tono su woman iso." 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
0: acha wada o ma me mo request bi betima yonyum e fa ifin ho ma me o mo aye bola bola no betima ya ma
1: me me wo enwe wonyum a me be release ya
0: e fa ifin ho
1: fali fali femo ahuni die
0: ay
1: sie sie adiho aprem fitire ho
0: o
1: fifi womana no ne wo ro dadi sinum
0: o
1: make we do some general cleaning. I may say general cleaning. Make we clean up the gutters, clean up the market, clean up the whole country. Stop throw rubbish around. We don't want no more filthiness in the town. Pick up that plastic off the ground. I say pick it up. Now. Stop throw rubbish in the sea.
0: And man was
1: make sure to keep but the beach clean.
0: I know the banana. I know the band.
1: Me pacho, Ominous album, no so I'm baby release.
0: Wow.
1: Your friend in New Memories album.
0: New Memories.
1: But, said the catch him, the message I'm their bro special.
0: Yeah, mama, what?
1: Yeah, me, nana, my amo.
0: I mean, the message you could feel my bread.
1: Unse, and
0: you're bank 10 years, and my could feel, sir.
1: Nana, Eddie,
0: I'm from Tangas. Papa Tangas.
1: Eddie, because I'm crying capital, but I'm feeling dos. Would more be na bola sumo, say, you know.
0: Tantan.
1: Yeah, and you're fair, and you know. Or say, Intina Riggy, dear sir, Intina Riggy, me dear Bonium, said, be a better church and Kofo, Ubitia, Uti, now sons, now sense, you are dear.
0: You. And then the only release, and a Bonium send me no one.
1: And you back be a friend, not a race.
0: Not a race.
1: And then you be a friend, homeland Ghana.
0: So are we going to start with the
1: yes,
0: first?
1: Yes, actually not, because I need a mellow mood.
0: DJ Joy, over to you.
2: The best music.
3: Yeah, for real. I love it.
4: Enjoy.

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1: Medawasi.
0: It's a hit, man. And you know, for Ghana, home, and you are
1: yes,
0: buying,
1: yes, buying,
0: a dear, yes. Me here 1 hour.
1: Oh,
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0: Mubaji Bibiana, as
1: a free and Chromaya Yam and Chroman to be
0: a bow.
1: Ubi and Anamumbra, Mumran Boy, she's a reggae for Yamo.
0: Ever.
1: Uzi adene numbers, Yana, Yanumbes Nessa, na Omo Kayes.
0: And the Boven and Bibian Co.
1: 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A war opposite Afrikiko. Any Jubilee House, ni police headquarters in Temwa, Accra Tourism Information Center building, the Chiwose, any Reggie, the office, adjacent.
0: Okay.
1: Oba Honmo, a live band reggae, cuckoo dam for your ho, a man for a man on Nifo, Ubi, a banner celebrating Kroma.
0: Yeah,
1: that's it. Osa ji fe da so chi na beba. Bibri.
0: One for contact and contact e fensi kakra.
1: O person who show me be a bit my friend 0552296049. 0552296049. 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
0: Yeah, that's it.
1: Miss Medawasana.
0: I'm a brand new year, brand new monk.
1: One love. 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Okay.
0: This is Angel. Yanko, if you ask someone something, then if you're trying to take a crab in a topic in Embra. And ne beton de kakra on radio music na ya ton ade kwan papa so na de kwan so sombo na wetin ye yusu

0: When you are saying, yeah, Brantem, you refuse to be a
1: wonderful opportunity or the amamene or listeners any viewers in yana aha eye angel 102.9 FM ye dwumani ana wasugusu a otie no na sa ye dwumani di ahye no so na hu se e de be na beboa ama ye dwuma 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
0: 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Now, if you have a topic in Emra, and then you fear that weekend, though, no, I just don't know any fiala, fiala, a big kind of fear that. And the answer is video number one, Vivian Yankoy. A boy, so no. You interesting sound, look at that.
2: Glance. But I encourage you to watch until the end of this video. Because it might convince you that the end of the world is closer than we think. These are known as reborn dolls. These lifelike babies show facial expressions that look incredibly real. They're actually made from silicone or vinyl. Each doll is carefully sculpted, then painted with fine tools. Multiple layers of paint are used to mimic real skin tones, with intricate details like veins and soft blush to enhance the realism. They're also weighted to feel like real infants, and some versions even have individually implanted strands of hair. While some might see them as toys, their purpose is much more meaningful.
0: You ever see her? Where? She said baby dolls, but where? Some assembly is here.
3: Hey,
0: it's a woman
3: can't be a sim-sam dolls.
0: They are banana. China for it may aquala omdi silicon as aquala ni pankasa. This is say omu obi o one wono. Wa brochi o timi ko tobi nates or the gene ni as a nipa. As a toy. Hey, dear Samoa.
3: Hey, a gentleman can a reassim some dos.
0: Young video number 2 10 10 10 10, sir. And I know mamma bakupe, hey, Viviana no. Mamma bakwan can say, young bakun come on. Viviana, aki, yen shiwi.

0: I hope, sir, would you know, Sempa, Ubiacodin, the Bonnie near the Aswawa? As they brought him saying, Yawa, Nancy, so we are here and ye. We were known ye, you. Sir, experience, be a toda, bombing common. 0598987979. Say, your boy, I'm saying, in the Juma. They be a no better so penny. Eh? And I say, a producer. Dear, your boy. Hello? Hello, good morning. Ada asemna ashiwana
1: oh ashime
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1: eh asemi jeskia to ran go man pepper pinko why ade speak to me mixa ta sinyeo ana me namna ta ko fa for na ko bi
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0: Kai, run for your life. Joy, no go no fee a gabo fee, bro, but I'm me a bunny. When she called you, Ojona. Hello?
2: Hello?
0: Good morning. Yeah.
2: Why, good morning?
0: Yeah, good morning.
2: Why, dear, you're here, good guest.
0: Adam?
2: Oh, why?
0: I got Jolo for the whole, la, Anyabu.
2: Oh, Anyabu.
0: Call Angel of the Danobai. Jolo, I am any way.
2: Okay, guess, Kafata, you can be. Why, baby?
0: In charge of
2: all. When I get a lot of cobra, no, what's your way? You are, get there, oh, yes, you are.
0: Minko, when I get them, a quite white, can it be?
2: What I never could be, there could be. I get a lot of experience at all. Oh, let me, oh, you are farming.
0: Why,
2: dear, the word alone.
0: Minko, Benda, better back at you, Jimmy.
2: Why, dear, only my job, over more day at a passing. Why? Why, Eddie?
0: Madam.
2: Yo, Mickey Chamini, now why? In Chapel Saw, a dear Ed, then Papa. Why, Eddie? That's a mistake, dear, dear, from the pain. Why, Eddie? A dear main car yet. I mean, yeah, yet. Let me pop a trunk from the tomb, so said my yes. Why, Eddie? Miss Susan Bia, Miss Subida. Why, Eddie, fit your soup? Eddie Bala. Wouldn't tell me 2 4, say you're right, Miss you all about because. From a soul. Sulano. 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
3: afa machi
0: meje so
3: diago ko
0: ya mi adum
3: red electrician jama
0: yete o
3: asem we de ya ma chia di ten bet ai se and then chances on the two missions. Nipanan has a farmer chief of police station. I said, a head debate. And not farmer chief of reporting is anything. And he had answered four Mukum or Nipanachim. To a show monster. Into a show monster, and another say, or more could be a dancer. Nipa age. It means, you know, she had an extra minimum in a church or mention in a. In table of Fuqua, it's natural. And I'm mature, means I'm not.
0: Hello. Good morning.
4: Good morning.
0: Minu ni shana pa yi.
4: Yefremo Kwabena.
0: Bra Kwabena. Kwabena poko na Kwabena say.
4: Kwabena.
0: Kwabena.
4: Say.
0: Kwabena say ye too.
4: Yeah. Ale pere me bo abasi ni di mapa uji.
0: Hmm.
4: Okay, try to search in the air. The kai asemu ya isi go. Kitampo. Ye koshe. And I said, oh, you're down for back one on the wall, multi TV. And I said, yes, you want to get the part training called Khan, you're down for the air for. If you see your born, Anna, you're down for the combat there, when you're going to know the cobalt. No, so okay, on all quantity. You're born, you are in the machines when I am talking into a trader. Yes, yes, I said, pepper. After I call it, ah, boys, neck of rail, I'm a quarter for TV. I'm a fucking idea, Dino. I could two deck now, DST medical.
0: Ah!
4: See, they are also not a friend, you know, besides the Ashkali. Oh, now, minimum to any guy on a man call, and I say anything, I'm supposed. You know, if you go, a friend, you know, beside, why no friend, Eddie, now go back to any affair, and me and a mother.
0: Who's that?
4: Madame from the media. It's the other Kalaka, why I saw him make it, but some can say a war.
0: Yeah,
5: you're from Philemon, Kumado, me Freffy Taifa, Market.
0: Tupa, Telefi, mm-hmm. Yeah, Tim.
5: In chance to saw you, yeah, Papa. After so, yeah, yeah, Papa. Media, yes, you know, so me, I mean, yeah, or Dimachi. Now, your friends, a lady, I have come out here. You are written or the friends are in shop. Yaki, take it, family, I call. It's in Amity. Masters for to begin it here.
0: Yeah. 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
6: Good morning, sana wewe zaidi.
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7: Why stop crying? I'm telling you. Obia transfer to me. So can you imagine, say, in the Bible, Judas got transferred to Jesus. Say, I got to know my Roman.
0: No, I never gave his money back.
7: So when you don't call, but in the Bible, Yeah,
0: can I, book,
7: I can do that. Go and say this guy for Romans. It's not good.
0: Born on here.
7: Some people here. Why? I don't know about energy. When I can be on the next level, you mommy. You have a next level everywhere. Now, all the depot where they touching la also everywhere. No.
0: Next level.
7: You go see me, I don't go next level energy drinking. No.
0: Okay.
7: Plus, my team, we come there everywhere.
0: No, my job.
7: So, why? My girls, no. Boys, and I'm feeling next level. Hey, fine, pa. Unu ma, I won't say where I brand here. But no, I call on him.
0: So, madam, I'm married to my yamba.
7: So, me a father. Madam, no day, father day.
0: What is sorry, sorry, sorry.
7: Why the fuan?
0: Oh, Jemmy.
7: Why the she?
0: Mama,
7: oh, night you quiet, she tell you quiet.
0: I got an infection in
7: me. Why the show me how to share?

Obian Kope Angel Natural Mineral Water ni bi nton nom. 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And now do birthday, and come on, Mrs. Abina Sama Kusi of Glaxter from your sweet mother, Auntie Grace. And now your birthday. 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
0: Hey! 1,000 cities! 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
3: Yes, ma.
2: When a friend of
3: ma, are you luck?
2: Why?
3: Ma, we like a friend.

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1: Equiafo,
2: that's what he done.
1: Equiafo,
2: that's what he done.
1: Equiafo,
2: that's what he done.
3: Angel Kill Insecticide and a Besubaso Liquid Fertilizer. A Batamagan Equiafo at the Nampa.
2: Angel Kill Insecticide.
3: Fopo spray. Na Enkum and Mwawa was sick Coco in Sreninina. Mamma said, Dun Sutra Brown, now up to be Brabbe Coco and Yanu, a Bassa, and Timmy Suye and Anamano Kregina. There's a woody Angel Kill Insecticide, a boss prayer, up to be bent me in Coco and Yanu. When you're Angel Kill Insecticide, let tobacco cry. 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
1: we. 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
0: Wo na producer, wo na obisa me. 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
1: a presenter. 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
0: can. 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
1: Ebusi, I need na ye. I need work on Monday. Mama, I'm fancy fridge. And yes, I be keen with you.
0: Let's just say, who did them go in here, ma? So, my guy be the name for US, abba. Ewo La Paz, a year community hospital, second gate. 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You claim to me if he say, I could see how bad at that. Be do ya, would you know?
1: Ebu say, I ain't seen a shiny gana for a seer, Coconsa, and Rami do him, mammy, be see Rosie. As a week when you ask on Shadany Jumae. 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
0: Rosie
1: me ma me se
0: Rosie ba de
1: Tuesday,
0: I can say Rosigar.
1: Tuesday. Well, I say as a Tuesday, maybe I am and dimension and you concern. I just a week way, my bed you want on. Be bed you want to answer my bed you want. See, an idea. Why about be dim?
0: I'm on caption. I didn't know Facebook, no, or say Dr. K and the AD team. Me pass your Dr. K, I'm a Mundi lit.
1: You're Vivian Bayer editing. No. And see, Ebusia. 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But this is the time. Because me dano make him make di omo ho fefe fe. Che se ye sister na shock e djuma ye ye nyina ye cause 90 o. Because after omo ho no na che se people are saying good things about Tashi. Bebre kra so omo bo omo ho ne kra ye nwi omo phone ye che se omo ba peacefully they left peacefully. If it is Saturday, baby, I'll be fi bi a Tashi is trending. 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Let's bring them to the police. 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I think for security reasons inti no. 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very late.
2: Saturday 11 p.m. of free on Mountain in Kaibium. And at that time, no man, I'm after Sunday in Umre, and I mean, I call free Nanaya of free. Say, oh, fishing Andra. Saturday 11 p.m. of free on Mountain in Kaibium. And at that time, no man, I'm afraid, Nadam for Bako. Say, oh, Sene, it's you. And I'll not catch a boss to chairman, say, oh. Actually, I'm watching him. No, none and I are texting some weird messages. Be you know, you could be shy over Nima police station with the family member back home and your channel screenshots of the messages. No, and in the messages, no, na or text sending the location and a picture and then good table. Be so say, bro, if something happens to me, I did here. You know, say, I believe someone who screenshots now online. Yeah. So, I want to come make a report to Nima police station. Expecting, say, bring your assistance from the police there. Yeah, yeah. And we proceeded to Tashi police station. And, honor, you make a report to Nina, two officers are more assisted. So, better screenshot, mutu mu say, omu delete location. So, yeah, try, room in Tashi. All to no avail. And some time ago, I sent him an iCloud password. It's my boss, I find my iPhone. And I did call one particular location that was Blazer. He drew on, he be around maybe another location at point. No, he be say, call house to house. And so, any updates via. And according to screenshots, which means, obviously, the soldiers are here. It's not be my suggestion, class, oh, and the uncle barracks. Inti ye meki course ko Bema camp. En a yan so ye ko Tashi camp on so. E ko cheki around meki course. A omusi yen fu biya mba hoye. 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Ye nya ko. From bibi a ye ko ye no. Location e point ye. Ano si ako kribi se. O. O ti dede bi. E wo. 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Inti ye sansu ba biyum. Already na sa a dine ya bimu dada. And as answer cool beam, who besides boy na no or no. I say, oh, your chain a can, or say, oh, I say about it, or no, when who she, or Sansuan Tishi can, who nipanus, who honey, Monday, as answer call area anymore, a call search, because you couldn't make an official report at the missing persons unit, because Monday was a public holiday. So almost just said the next day. So Monday, young Kasa, your boys, now, Kadai, you search around the Agbleza, on the location, the phone, last location, point here. But Diana, boy, and say, who now crack on? Boy, and say, who name baby, we sandy pan or no friend of crown, who you know. There be, as of now, ye name say, you know, and then you know. But she was involved, piano coma mechanic. But we don't know if she was the one or not, as of now, yes. It's, you know, their Kennedy, I think, is in the hands of the police. In see, and Rana, police for a day before yesterday, now police want to say, they are not by Embra for an MBA job. Did we in here call and no meeting? No, on my own say, oh, actually.